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11: 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Want to say thanks to Mr. Sheriff Ahmad, Dr. Lysandra Ahmad, Shoba, Amir and everyone down there, Sheriff Medical Center, Sheriff General Hospital. Wishing all Guyanese happy independence 2026. I want to say good morning to all the folks down there at Fat Boys Discount Store. Their line is down, so we're going to have a recorded insert, and it's coming from Miss Williams. 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
11: 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Good morning to Vish, his wife, and Omar and everyone down there. And just to let you know that it's coming up on the 26th. It's going to be Vish's birthday. I'd like to wish him a happy birthday. Thanks for being part of our sponsor, our team here. Thanks for responding. often on all the other programs as well. Appreciate and happy birthday wish from your wife, BB, daughter. Also, all the staff, all your friends, colleagues, yours truly, all the fans, happy birthday wish.

What am I saying? Bibi, sorry. Also from your daughter, yours truly, from all the staff down there, Omo and everyone, all your friends. Thanks for being on board. Thanks for supporting the program. Wishing you many more years. Everything that you wish yourself and your family. All success in your business endeavors. Happy birthday, Vish, coming up on the 26th.

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1: 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Once again, happy birthday, Vish. Coming up on the 26th, I am not certain if I'm going to be on the 26th as yet. 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Well, thank you so much, all of you, joining us. 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

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But coming up on the Tuesday is going to be Independence. And we'd like to wish all Guyanese a happy Independence. Remember to fry the friendly sky. 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New York number, direct 1-347-985-9672. Thank you very much. I'll do some shout-outs, 624-7874 for all those online.

0: To the Muslim community, I want to wish you happy Eid, and Mr. Halim Khan, and His Excellency Dr. President Dr. Mohammed Irfan Ali. Also, all the Muslim community, I want to wish you happy Eid. Saying hi to Mrs. Backus and her family. Mr. Kieran Backus and the girls and everyone, I want to wish you happy Eid. Eid Mubarak. Let's say hi to Paris Batur and the team. 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Long live happy independence. They're wishing everyone a happy independence. Mr. Mark Matura, Mr. Rudy Matura, Mr. Paris Matura, Mrs. Babita Nandalal, Mrs. Indrani Matura. 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
0: 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I've just got the permission, so I will probably mark it. Those companies who would like to be part of it on independence, you can come through, give me a WhatsApp message, 624-7874. You want to come through to sponsor, I'm going to start marketing on Monday for Tuesday. So all those who would like to be part of the independence program, also your promo will be on air as well. Let's say hi to Auntie Ruby on the west side. Good morning to you, Auntie Ruby. Lalita, good morning to you. How are you doing? Fayboy, the man from Collingen, good morning. Patrick, Randy, and Andy and Shanta up in Yonkers, USA, good morning. To Nafisa up in Canada, good morning, Nafisa. Hope you're doing really well today. The Tempos from LaGrange, good morning to you. Hope you're doing really well. Also, let's say a special hello to the man, Tony Mahabir. Good morning to you, Tony. Raymond Paul Singh, Brooklyn, New York. Charmely up in the Bronx, USA. Good morning. Rohit Navin, every one of you. Gregory King, good morning. A special hello to Suzanne up in France, joining us. Hello, Suzanne. Good to hear from you. Good morning. Abdul Shahid Aziz says he's always listening to the program, even though he doesn't message or call. Sammy Christmas in Toronto. Good morning, Sammy. Hope you're doing really well today. Rudy from New Jersey, good morning. Leroy from New Jersey, good morning. Shamina up in Canada, good morning. My cousin Amrita Chieto, Brampton, Canada, good morning. Sharmila Hans from Tree Mahaika River, good morning to you. A special good morning to Geeta Singh from NTN. And let's say hi to Mr. Castillo, good morning to you. Hope you're doing really well today. 624-7874, want to come through quickly with your messages. 10 hours 30 on a busy Saturday morning. Let's say hi to Mr. Shah Motar, my good friend. Spin Distribution Pharmaceutical, they're wishing everyone a joyous Eid and happy independence. It's raining, it's already season. COVID, the syrup sugar-free, it's COVID the syrup. It's a combination of medicine specifically designed for treating all your diseases like coughs and dry coughs. It contains lots of hydrobromide, which leads to dry cough, allergies, reactions, nasal congestion. This syrup is particularly recommended for dry coughs associated with the common cold, hay fever. I know that's happening right now. In fact, I had to treat the cold. I had it last Saturday. I couldn't actually present on the PowerPoint at university. I'm hoping to do so a little later on today, if I'm given a chance. But good to have the throat back, all because of this here, COVID, the syrup. That's one of the items I use. It's particularly recommended, remember. You can use it before or after food. Headaches, nausea, loss of appetite, constipation, vomiting, dry mouth, and so many things that goes with the fever, the flu. Spin Distribution Pharmaceutical, they're 5C New Road, Friedenhoop, 612-0009, 647-3825, 254-2015. My good friend Shah Motar and Spin Distribution would like to wish the Guyanese people a happy independence and also happy Eid, Eid Mubarak to the Muslim community. Let's say good morning to Alita up in Florida. Good morning to you. Hope you're doing really well today. Also, a special hello to Auntie Hema. Sir Deputy Gift Shop. Want to wish all for happy independence. Also, Father's Day. Sir Deputy, they're going to be giving away some gifts, some hampers to fathers. So we want to thank Auntie Heem and her team. All right. And tomorrow I'm going to be with you, but one of my cousins, my family, we're pretty strong, close. One of my cousins has invited me to MC, his son's wedding tomorrow, daughter wedding tomorrow. What am I saying? I'm so busy today. But because of my job here, I will see if I can go, if I can be able to fit in, head back to be with you. So I may not be right through the day in the morning from the starting, but I'll try my best to be with you. But I'm just letting you know, folks, that I believe in letting you know. All right, so let's say a big thanks to all of you. 10:34, and next in line, we have Trinity Shopping Center. Sunita and her team, good morning. Hope you're doing really well. I'm going to be late to the sponsors this time. So I'm hoping for the responses, but thank you. Trinity Shopping Center, 129 Regent Street, Lazytown, Georgetown, Guyana, between Wellington Street and King Street. 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Call 226-1992, 225-0080, 227-5975, 657-6894, 655-0932. They would like to wish all Guyanese a happy independence and the Muslim community, Eid Mubarak. 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They got a crowbar in various sizes. Lots of people look for crowbars. Constructions and doing all the work at home, and you need to take the hard nails out and to get the wood off. Well, crowbars are the thing to go. Some people want to break locks, and so I'm not talking about illegally, but legally. So that's the way to go. Accommodating you, PVC items. 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Well, in London, they do coffee. Guyana, well, I just had a cup of coffee. In fact, I have a cup of coffee in the studio right now. I love coffee a lot. So they have the coffee cups, and you can use them for all purpose, offices, gifts. They've got on the cups and blended various items. 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Give them a call, 226-1992, 225-0080, 227-5975, 657-6894, 655-0932. Thank you very much to Trinity Shopping Center. That's who is in the house. So some of the fans going to receive some hampers. Mr. Huntley, Marvin, Mr. Pratamba, Rajesh, and Mr. Collins. All right, so congratulations to you from Lalita. I love you too. I love all of you, okay? Let's say hi to Sunita. Shania Gonzalez up in Queens, New York. How are you doing? My cousin Raphael, Montreal, Canada. Good morning. Janice Garraway, good morning. And let's say hi to Penny Isaacs. Hope you're doing really well, Penny. 624-7874. Keep those messages coming in. Time has moved on to 10:39 in Guyana. Next in line is going to be Pepe's. I want to say good morning to everyone down there at Pepe's. They're a wonderful bunch of people down there. Wow, the Mohammeds. Simply awesome and excellent. Thank you. 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Oh my, it tastes so good. So Pepe's, they're the spices people. Let's say to Miss Salima Mohammed and her team down there. All right, just to let you know what they're having, and you're going to get ready to, if you want to record as I talk. Lots of people tell me, Frederick, you know what I do? I take up the phone and I record when you're talking about these items or products because I have it recorded, the numbers and what they have. Chummy noodles, wheat noodles, they're having for one vermicelli as well. Essences, cola, lemon, pine, pear, vanilla, almond, mixed. 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
0: Thank you very much to Mr. and Mrs. Mathai, Kieran, and her brother as well, and all, husband, everyone at Mathai's. 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
6: 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I want to wish all of you the best. It's awesome. Remember those who would like to come on board. I have acknowledgement from a few already. So I thank you very much for those who are responding. Say night to Addy, Patricia Kanai, Oswald Kanai, Rajesh. Good morning. Hope you're doing really well today. Marianne, good morning to you. Geeta, good morning. Wishing every one of you an awesome day today. Thanks so much for joining. DJ Golden Chat is already in studio. Stand by for him. We hear from our sponsors. Have an awesome rest of the day. 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
17: 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We have barbecue grills in different sizes. We have outdoor stoves. Not forgetting, we have cutleries and so many more to go along with it. We have beach umbrellas. We have containers too available. We have outdoor stove. We have also have indoor stove.
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Just about 10 minutes past that 11 o'clock hour. As I say, a pleasant good morning and welcome down to the Guyana Breweries Inc. Hour, also known as the GBI Hour in short. Yours truly, DJ Golden Child, keeping the company up until 12 noon. And remember the motto, we exist to refresh and uplift all our people worldwide with unique appealing beverages to continuously create value for everyone we touch. The home of Caribbean beverages in Guyana, such as Royal Extra Stout, Rockstone Tonic Wine, Caribbean Rose, Moccasin, Stag, Man's Bear, 592 Lager Bear, Coors Light, Caribbean, Carib Shandy, Smirnoff Ice, Malta, Juicy Cool. Shouting out to everyone locked in. 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In that Independence Weekend, a long week of celebration, Guyana celebrates 60 years of being an independent nation. And of course, you could check out Stag Facebook page or all the social media pages for Stag Beer and find out where close to you you could enjoy that Stag deal that we have right now, $4 for $1,000. 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So check it out where you could enjoy Stag Beer, all right? $4 for $1,000.

That's right, trying to go to everyone locked in or out of Canada, wherever you're locked in from. We're going to get into the vibes, and then we're going to come back and give you some more updates on what's popping with Team GBI.

No wonder what's so special. That's right, tonight, moderation. Big celebration, the man himself, Alkaline, is gonna be here. So good morning to Auntie Lolita and her crew. Good morning for Market. Shouting out to Pamela Citra and Hendrix as well. She's wishing everyone a happy Saturday and a blessed and a safe weekend. That's what we do on the GBI Hour. Vibes it up.

And again, every result was making waves. So we got to shout them out because Guy Nabiris Inc. was proud to support the Tribute to Doctors program hosted by the RHTYSC. Hampers containing GBR products and branded merchandise were donated and presented by our pre-sales representative, Mr. Stuart Thompson. We are grateful for the opportunity to recognize and celebrate the dedication of our medical professionals. So the Tribute to the Doctors, Healthcare Heroes. Guy Nabiris Inc. there. Smalta is also proud to be a part of the launch of the Ministry of Culture, Youth and Sports annual primary school windball competition. And of course, along with their representatives, shouting out to Mikhail De Silva and Sonia Ganpat. They are honored to support youth development and grassroots sports initiatives across Guyana. Also in the past week there, GBI hosted a wellness initiative for its employees in collaboration with the Ministry of Health and Dr. Balwant Singh's Hospital. And they extend their heartfelt thanks to the nurses and doctors who are on site and made this initiative possible through their dedication and care. At GBI, we believe that health in the workplace is essential for productivity and long-term success. A strong wellness culture not only supports employees, but also strengthens the entire organization. I'm gonna drop this one more and then we're gonna pause for that short commercial break. Lucky she never stabbed with her. And some boy, I'm with Skelly Road. Half them I chase her around. Hold you up, don't go.

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Back with you just about 11 hours 27 as we continue here on the GBI Hour. Remember, we exist to refresh and uplift our people worldwide with unique, appealing beverages that continuously create value for everyone we touch. Shouting out to Shawnee and the crew. Shouting out to One Shot Entertainment as well. You know, we got our big event coming up on the 27th of June. Music 9 Ground, it's all about that throwdown, the East Coast Throwdown 2, Big Sounds. Yes, we're talking about Full Bloom Sounds at 12 Bass and the TRS 12 Bass. Packing down in Lusik Nan Grung. Who's going to take it, man? Who's going to be the better song that night? Guys, come out and rep for your favorite sound. Big up to the man, Avi Selector Terry. Shout out to SNS Crew, of course. We vibing tonight. My friend Kevin says it's some bad decisions tonight. That's just the name of the party. Of course, you can enjoy some 592 Lager beer there and some Coors Light, some Stag, whichever one you prefer. Remember to do so responsibly. And of course, tomorrow night, myself and Selector Terry is going to be there as well. We vibing. And then the party continues on Monday night on to Tuesday. Yep, long weekend. Just remember to visit the Stag Facebook page. Trust me, it's a lot of locations countrywide. So you never know, one could be near to you and you could enjoy four Stag beer for $1,000. So if you don't want to enjoy four alone and you'd prefer to buy a case, well, lucky you, you're getting it for a good price. Your friends, your family, you know, it's a long weekend. I know a lot of people are going to come over by somebody, or, you know, you could put it in a cooler. You guys going to go out to the road parade. It's the 60th anniversary. Jubilee, man, I'm telling you. As an independent nation, we are very proud of that. We must celebrate. There's a reason for celebration, man. Let me say good morning to the Ministry of Culture, Youth and Sports. The Ministry of Tourism as well. Shout out to everyone who's working behind the scenes at GBI there to make it a success for you guys to enjoy the products. Let me say good morning to Charmely up in the USA there. Up in the Bronx. And she's shouting out to everyone. She says a happy Saturday to everyone listening. The kid who's up in the Brampton. Yes, all our regular listeners there. Big up to you guys. And of course, let me give this guy a shout out, man. Robin. Big ups to you. It's the Go Warriors Go. It's a Super League Bacchanal, and it's happening on the 25th of July at Princess. That's the Ramada Princess Poolside, featuring live on stage K.I. and the band Triveni, Terry Gadraj, Elsa Lisa, Emily Moore. Of course, yours truly is going to be there. Young Warriors Tasa Group is going to be there. Vani Vantaya Dance Academy is going to be there as well. So yes, that one is coming big. Shouting out to the man Robin on that one. SNS says, you know, a big place up on the East Coast, of course, right in Monroe. Once again, shouting out to One Shot Entertainment. A big board night celebration coming up on the 20th of June. The boss himself, Avi. And of course, we'll be sipping some Coors Light. You don't know the thing. 11 hours 31. Let me drop a few more vibes here for you. Remember, it's just the hour, right? So we try to squeeze in all the information. And boy, I tell you, the vibes as well. Get your tickets for that BCS boat cruise. It's going like crazy. Remember, boat cruise are limited tickets, all right?

Big ups to Mr. Rudy as well. Shout out to Auntie Ruby. Yes, good morning to everyone who's locked in. She's wishing everyone a happy weekend. Continue to stay safe. Love always. The folks down there at Monty's Variety Store, I want to say good morning. It's not after to do this yet, but good morning to you guys.

Yeah, we're doing it in fine styles here this morning. Again, if you're using our... Santi Ruby says, big it up for Team GBI, all the staff, Mr. Kelvin and family. Auntie Nalini saying good afternoon. Well, I keep saying good afternoon, but good morning to you. Well, let me say good day then. That's, you know, that's more appropriate. Shouting out to Pamela Sarju as well. It's been a while. Auntie Mina up in Bushland, Burr Beast, want to say good morning to you.

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1: What's music to comedy? 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
0: The man Chris, yes. Where he was living, man. 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
2: All right. 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
0: Charlotte Street people, big up yourself. GT, what's up?
2: Suck up shit heat. 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You could hear me little voice in Regent Street, but I'm still in the game. On the stage, I'm keeping the... Yo, Ken!
1: The maximum we come from. It's not comedy to music. Uh-huh. What's music to comedy? So me give them the remedy.

0: Big it up to the GBI over, and happy Saturday to you, DJ Golden Child, and everyone listening. Of course, that is coming from Auntie Hema and her crew. Want to say good morning to the folks there at Serendipity. Also, shout out to Auntie Paro and Uncle Anne, of course, to Auntie Joyce and Leonora, Auntie Joyce and Better Hope. My entire Guyanese community, in or out of Guyana, wherever you're locked in from. Oh boy, Kamal Hamid. Peter's Hall original. Of course, he's in Toronto representing Guyana. Eh?
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I'm talking about Guyana Beauty Zinc. 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
4: Yo, Guyana, it's your boy K to the I, and this July 25th, we are coming back for the Super League Bacchanal. 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
1: 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All right, remember to enjoy responsibly. So on behalf of Guyana Breweries Inc., we're wishing you guys all the best for your Independence Weekend. Guyana is celebrating 60th Independence. So, of course, however you're celebrating, we're urging you to stay safe and have a good one. Remember, we cannot ignore the weather conditions as well. Remember, we still have a lot of rain in low-lying areas. Look out for the flooding and all of these things. So take precautions. And to everyone, we're wishing you guys all the best for your weekend. Once again, whatever you're doing, stay safe. Have a good one. Monday, I'm going to be here for Music Maza, and I'm leaving you guys with this one. So on behalf of Guyana Breweries Inc., DJ Golden Child, we're saying bye-bye for now.

All day Saturday, non-stop Caribbean programming.

This has got to be the saddest day of my life. I called you here today for a bit of bad news. I won't be able to see you anymore because of my obligations and the ties that you have. We've been meeting here every day. And since this is our last day together, I want to hold you just one more time. When you turn and walk away, don't look back. I want to remember you just like this. Let's just kiss and say goodbye.

good afternoon, good afternoon, and welcome to Shanaz Musical Sensation. We're in the zone, the musical zone. We open our program with a tribute to Homeland Guyana by our legendary singer, Terry Gagrach. A proud Guyana.

The voice of our proud Guyanese, Mr. Adrian Dutchin. That's right, guys. We just came from a beautiful event, 60th anniversary of Guyanese independence, well celebrated across the globe by proud Guyanese who migrated and still keeping up our homeland in their heart. That's right. Independence celebration bunch. Beautiful. And I met so many wonderful artists there. Let's go with a beautiful title. And it's by Mr. Viram, our release today on NTN Radio. Good afternoon to Mr. Kosh. How are you doing? Let's rock and roll. How my beautiful friend Sabita Lochan is doing, Usha Azimula, all you wonderful folks in Burbese, GT, big up yourself. Mr. Viram releasing his song on Chennai's musical sensation, NTN Radio. Let's go.

0: 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We just launched a beautiful song by Mr. Viram all the way from Sweet Tea and Tea. Yes.
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0: 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What's going on with our music? Well, we need some hot, hot tunes, so let's keep it rocking. And thank you guys for being in our company. Let's go with another beautiful song by, and you guys will tell me if you

Bibi Amina. Shaniza Tulu, how you're doing? Happy Saturday to each and every one of you, especially the folks at Borda Market. Somebody say Monripos Market.

to celebrate the 60th year of independence. Our president spoke at Providence Station, Providence Stadium, gathered by thousands to showcase the cultural. The beautiful Davina Ram.

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1: Remember to check out our President Facebook page, President Irfan Ali. This morning, our Commander-in-Chief of the Armed Force, Dr. Muhammad Irfan Ali, addressed the 60th Independence Anniversary on the route. Lots of great contents, lots of good things happening in homeland Guyana. Especially that beautiful bridge. Sending some love through NTN Radio. 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Big up to the management and team of NTN Radio. Let's go with Mr. Bounty Singh, and he's singing a wonderful song by a youngster as well. Sending some love to each and every one of you this beautiful Saturday.

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I come to defend the things that could have points. I know my ancestors can support the choice. I show this music is more than noise.

60th anniversary to homeland Guyana. How are you guys celebrating the independence? 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The beautiful Malaha Prashad, we will be in Georgia this week. John from Queens.

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0: Mark Swabi, Krishna Baldil. Karishma, good afternoon, good afternoon. Welcome to SMS Shanaz Musical Sensation. 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

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Who drinking rum? Sending some love to each and every one of you. Let's go. It's

charge. And I love playing music that means something and a lot of meaning in that one. Omesh Kamaraj, how are you doing? Mala Hari Prashad, John from Queens. He said if he cuts out all the negative folks, he wouldn't have any folks. 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The beautiful Mavis Kisoon.

as Imol is doing some gardening, and gardening is my therapy, and I love gardening as well. Hey, Krishma Balde, how are you doing? Juice, so guys, try that remedy. President Facebook page, President Irfan Ali, doing a wonderful job in Homeland Guyana, making it better for our citizens when it comes to health care and living situations. Who is ready to take a trip with me to Homeland Guyana? Somebody say Lake Mainstay. So many wonderful places to be in Guyana. So visit your way. So let's drive with Shanaz. Just plug it in your phone and hit SMS network and take me along wherever you're going. Looking forward to see the beautiful Mala Harpishot in Georgia.

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6: Flickering of Tasa, you know, people love their culture. You know, we created the Chutney music in the Caribbean and lots of people go crazy for it. You know, I wish I had some more jingles on the radio and some more reverts that I would have got, you know, the sort of stuff. I don't have that, but you know, think about a disco environment, think about a wedding house environment, and these girls in a shocking red silk and they are dancing, and I love the gyrating and the movement of the hips and so on. Well, it's time to move your hips. Let's get back to the dance floor.

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9: 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Well, this is how it goes. All good things must come to an end. Thanks for joining, but don't touch your dial. 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
5: Penetrating the heart and a Saturday evening. Good evening if you're just joining us in Guyana, if you're just joining us from the hotel, the restaurant, or maybe somewhere up in Paris. Want to say hi, India, up in the USA, Canada, across the Caribbean, so many countries, Curacao. St. Martin, anywhere around the Caribbean, St. Lucia, we have so many fans that follows. And, whenever I go to whatever programs, I want to say big thanks to you. Thanks for joining. And we're cruising on a Saturday evening. Let's keep the vibes going right here on 8 to 9.1 FM Radio.

0: feel that you love it, all the music that you love on a Saturday evening. 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
12: 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I want to say it's really, really a joy. 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
1: 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I'm going to be blazing you and keeping your company tomorrow, Sunday. 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Frederick saying good night, goodbye for now. 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